0: Yeah, the sounds of George Benson there, and nothing's gonna change my love for you. This has been Showtime with Bob A. Baker, with back-to-back love songs for you. Hope you've enjoyed the show. Very much looking forward to seeing you the next time, playing you some more beautiful love songs. Take care, be safe. Bye-bye for now.
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0: Hello, I'm back. It's me, Ian Cheeseman. This is Break a Leg, all things theatrical and musical theatre. My first guest on the way very, very soon is a gentleman called Mike Rice. He's written so many comic scenes for, particularly The Simpsons, but loads of big hits in America. And we'll meet him in just a moment. But I thought, what an appropriate way to introduce him by playing this one by Donald O'Connor. It's called Make 'em Laugh.
1: Make 'em laugh, make 'em laugh. Don't you know everyone wants to laugh? My dad said

0: one man who certainly lives up to that billing of make 'em laugh is Mike Rice. He's born in Connecticut in the USA, but he's a scriptwriter, a comedian, a man who's been involved in The Simpsons for many, many years, but lots of other programmes in America too. Now, he's going to be at Stockport Plaza, which, of course, is near Manchester, on Wednesday the 29th of July. And it sounds like that's going to be a fabulous show. He's also going to be in London and Brighton in August on the rest of his tour. So, the man who went down in the submersible near the Titanic, you'll hear about that in a future edition of Break a Leg. But for now, all about his comedy and what he's all about.
1: Yes, well, I am a funny guy. I am almost a stand-up comedian, but generally I have a lectern. I'm a comedy writer. I've been writing for 45 years. I've been writing The Simpsons for 35 years, and I'm coming to Britain just to tell my secrets, tell the stories, give you all the stuff I wouldn't dare say in the United States. And it's a good, fun, full evening's entertainment.
2: And is the reason you can't say the stuff you would say say here, but not in the United States, because of politics?
1: I am looking forward to talking a little bit of politics. And I can say it in America, but the bulk of my work these days is lecturing on cruise ships, where they have a no politics rule. And it kind of keeps you honest. You got to be clean, got to be non-controversial and apolitical. And I don't mind those restraints. You know, it keeps you more honest, but I sure don't mind having the shackles off to speak in Britain.
2: So have you always been a funny person?
1: Yes. Yeah, you know, yes. For the first 3 years of my life, my parents thought I was deeply brain damaged, because I just sat in my playpen. I didn't talk for 3 years, and I just smiled all day. And I remember, I was just thinking of things that amused me, and the world amused me. And I grew up in a family that loved comedy and loved jokes. And everyone, I have four brothers and sisters, they're all funnier than me. They're all teachers, so I'm the one they borrow money from. But yes, I've always been a comedy writer, and I've been kind of funny in the room. And about 25 years ago, I got pushed up on stage for the first time in my life, and it went really well. And that kind of took over my life. And I've been talking especially about The Simpsons now for 25 years in 28 different countries, because they like it everywhere.
2: So you're telling me that when you were in your cot and you couldn't speak at the age of three, you can remember looking around and analysing and finding funny things?
1: Yes, I will. I mean, I don't think they were jokes I could sell. Although, years later, I was writing for Johnny Carson, the great American talk show host, and I gave him a joke that I wrote when I was 8 years old. I didn't tell him that, but I wrote it when I was eight, and it got a big laugh. So probably, you know, I was just bumming around as a child when I could have been earning a living.
2: So how has comedy changed in that time then?
1: You know, everybody talks about political correctness, but it's always a constant motion of someone says, you can't say this, but now you can say this. You know, there's a lot less ethnic humor and a lot more vagina humor these days. So it keeps it interesting.
2: Observational humor, I suppose, has took over a lot more, hasn't it?
1: It has. You know, I really, one reason I love coming to England is I love British comedy so much more than American comedy. And whenever I'm in Britain, I'll go to a comedy club and hear people being funny and telling jokes. And you don't hear that anymore in America. You just hear observations and characters. And, you know, you get to learn a lot about the comedian, but you walk out going, oh, I didn't really laugh tonight.
2: Is that why sarcasm is such a British thing? Is that a part of it?
1: That's part of it. You just work harder. I always, you know, I'm speaking as an outsider, so I mean, I always hear about your great music hall traditions, and I think it comes from so many places, but I just, I thought when I what influenced me, I go, if I had to lose all the American humor from my life or all the British humor, I would stick with the British humor because it's just brought me so much pleasure. And I think it was a big influence on The Simpsons because we loved Monty Python so much, and then even more obscure things. We walked in, it's probably the only room in America where you see people talking about the Goon Show.
2: My show's called Break a Leg, and we talk a lot about the different types of things that go appear on stage. And I'm assuming, and correct me if I'm wrong, that Mel Brooks might have been the type of humour that you would have identified and love.
1: I love, the way there's cat people and dog people, there's Mel Brooks people and Woody Allen people, and I'm more on Woody Allen's side. I love so much of what he did, and if you keep digging around, he's still funny at 90. He wrote a novel at age 90, and that's really funny. Mel Brooks, I like everything he's done over 100 years. He's a century old. Except the things I'm supposed to love. I don't love Young Frankenstein or Blazing Saddles, and I think the producer's film is it's just pretty good. But the producer's musical, I think, is the funniest thing ever put on stage. And I saw they revived it in London. I saw that on my last visit and said, "Well, this is it. You cannot be funnier than this."
2: How do you adapt what you do then for different outlets that you have? You mentioned The Simpsons, but you write for other people as well. Do you very consciously think, I have to do something different, or you just think, that's funny, that'll work anywhere?
1: That is what I think. I can only do one thing, and I can calibrate it. I know I can't. If I'm working on a children's book, I go, "Don't curse in this." I mean, it's just obvious stuff like this. But it's always kind of a mix of smart and stupid humor. And I started off my career writing for National Lampoon, which was a semi-pornographic magazine. And I wound up my career writing children's books, but I always feel like I'm doing the same thing.
2: And have you, let's say in the last week, have you still been writing away while you've been, is it just something that keeps flowing? Like I hear lots of music composers saying that just something sparks in their head and they have to write it down. Is that what it's like for you?
1: Yes, it is. And I'm at an age, I've done enough, and I know nothing I do. From this point on, nothing will ever touch The Simpsons. That's a little imposing, going everything else will just be, second tier. But yeah, I'm still thinking. I write a weekly funny travel column because that's something I do a lot. I've been to 148 countries, I've been to all the places you don't want to go. And I'm sort of famous as the man who went down on the Titan submarine to the Titanic. I went on that sub and didn't die. So I'm famous as the guy. And this is so funny. I literally just found this arm patch from the Titan submarine. I don't know what it's doing here. It's probably a collector's item. So that's it. I want to talk a little bit more, just tell the people what I'll be doing when I come to speak in Britain. Because it's a 2-hour presentation, unless that seems too long, in which case it'll be a 90-minute presentation. But the first half is just The Simpsons, all Simpsons, a lot of great clips, a very visual presentation, funny stories, things you never heard. There'll be an intermission. The second half is something my promoter saw me do and requested called The Science of Jokes, where I'll just tell 15 great jokes and explain why they work. And it's called The Science of Jokes, but it's a lot more jokes than science. And then I wrap up the evening with Q&A. So anyone who wants to know anything about The Simpsons, about Hollywood, I'll dish the dirt on celebrities I hate. It'll
0: and
1: all
0: if you want
1: come
0: to see
1: out.
0: Mike Rice in concert doing his thing, telling his tales, then look out for him at Stockport Plaza on Wednesday the 29th of July, in Birmingham the day after, and then London and Brighton. Just check out Mike Rice and you'll find out all about it. And one of the things he talks about is his involvement in The Simpsons, so I thought this was a good one to play now. It's by The Simpsons, featuring Bart, of course, called Do the Bartman.

didn't do it. Nobody saw me do it. Can't prove anything. Ooh.

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4: I am Ian Cheeseman, and this is a show dedicated to all things theatrical and musical theatre. We celebrate everything in the world of theatre, whether it be Amdram, Broadway, West End, touring shows, doesn't matter what it is. There's so much talent out there. And isn't it just joyous to sit in a theatre and watch those very, very talented people tell us their stories and sing their songs? I certainly think so. And one of the shows I watched in recent weeks that I really enjoyed was Chitty Chitty Bang Bang. It featured Jenny Gaynor as the female to the Baron, so the Baroness, and she was so, so good in it. We've been featuring an interview with her over the last few weeks. This is the third and final part of my chat to Jenny Gaynor, but not until we've after we've heard Doll on a Music Box from Chitty Chitty Bang Bang.

0: That, of course, is Doll on the Music Box from the brilliant Chitty Chitty Bang Bang. And although Jenny Gaynor, my next guest, danced in that show, it didn't perhaps show all of her talent. She can do so much. She's been in so much. Would she still like to do more of that high step dancing that she's famous for?
1: I already am. I don't have the, my heart has always, I know I've done big dance shows like Chicago, and I would love, as all those producers know, that I always go, I want to play Roxy, which always goes to, because I covered Roxy a lot. I played Hunyak. One contract I was Hunyak and understudy Roxy, another one I was Swing understudy Roxy. I'd love to still do a dance show like that as Roxy Hart, but yes, I every day's a blessing, because I think if you're not getting older, you're dead. And I love character roles. My body's saying, I mean, apart from, I know you saw Chitty and I was jumping into the splits and being thrown up in the air, and I'm, she's not 21 anymore, dear. You know, I agree with Sally. Actually, I think when I joined Chicago in Town, Sally was just leaving. I think she's maybe got 10 or 15 years on me. 10 maybe. Wonderful, just in awe of Sally, incredible actress, singer, dancer. But I agree, I like the challenges older roles will bring. I find I might be in a bit of a funny sort of phase now. Like, I don't quite look old enough to play those roles, but I don't quite look young enough to play those roles. So I'm waiting for something to meet in the middle. If you know of any, let me know.
2: So a couple of final questions. I mean, first, you've sort of hinted at this, perhaps you've already answered it, but is there a role that is still there that you're thinking, I've got to play that one day?
1: Sorry, do you know what? You asked me a question, I go off on a tangent. I know I do, sorry. too much coffee to get me through the day. Definitely those ones I've already said, which was Miss Adelaide and, Brain Fart, Charity.
2: Yeah.
1: Roxy. Gosh, there's all, what else was, I could be here all day. I'm sure there's more.
2: And there'll always be new roles coming along, won't there? Like,
1: yeah.
2: Charity and Greatest Showman or something.
1: Also, I'd love to play, and I know it's, this is where I fall in a bit of a, and not sure if I'm old enough, but maybe actually I think someone's playing it quite young, and also it depends how they cast it. Like Madame Thénardier, I'd love to do a Madame Thénardier. I love a dramatic role, but I love comedy. My heart is in comedy. I want to laugh. Life is so difficult, so laughing is just wonderful. You know what, after we finish this call, I go, oh well, actually, yes, I'd like to play that, and I'd like to play that, and I'd like to play that.

0: Master the S.
1: You'd be perfect in that role.
0: I'd love to duck out a tooth. Wouldn't have
1: I'm
0: to put any makeup on.
1: sure Claire Moore would give you some advice on that as well.
0: Has Claire done that? I know Claire Machen's done that. Did Claire? Oh, there's another one. Oh, Ellen, Miss Saigon. Oh, just so many. And do you know what? I'd love to if the girls ever came back into town again, you know, Annie or even Chris, really. I'm a little bit older now, 7 years older, so yeah, there we go.
1: So I always conclude my interviews by asking for a song from a show that you would like me to play from, and you have the world to select from.
0: Oh no, there's so many. Oh gosh. Oh no. Okay. You might
1: While
0: have to.
1: you're thinking, by the way,
0: Yes.
1: I don't think there's many, and I know this is like. It sounds like I'm just being creepy, but as a comic actor, I have seen very few as good as you are, Jenny. So I really think that. So well done, and I mean that sincerely.
0: Honestly, that means so much. Thank you so much. Because, you know, as actors, me in particular, we get, you know, you doubt yourself, you know, when you, especially when it's when you're in between work and you think, is it ever going to happen again? You, oh, that really means a lot. Thank you. And
1: Wow.
0: actually, you've just, a role I loved playing as well was Lena Lamont because of just the laughs, you know, it was, yeah. Right, so oh no, it's not going to be my favorite song because I can't think of a favorite song. But what oh, do you know? There's not going to be any vocals, but it was. Oh, I'm going to get choked up here. It was such a wonderful production, and it was one of the last ones. In fact, Chitty was the last one my dad saw. But the overture to the 2012, which was the same production that we toured with, the overture of Singing in the Rain would be glorious to hear, please.
1: There's not as many overtures played these days, and I find that a shame, really, because the overture is sets the scene for the whole musical.
0: When those lights go down and the music starts, and every time I get goosebumps, it's wonderful. And if it was a song that you wanted to play with vocals, I'll tell you another one. Again, touching on my dear dad, he loved and I loved, and I used to take him to see Jersey Boys, and we had a father-daughter date. And Not Walk Like a Man. You're just too good to be true. There you go. I've given you a choice.
1: Well, you know what? I'll play them both. So,
0: Oh, thank you.
1: thanks for being my guest and break a leg.
0: Thank you very much. I loved it. I hope you do it again
1: Well, I hope
0: soon.
1: you've enjoyed my interview with Jenny Gaynor over the last 2 or 3 weeks. What a really talented person she is. If you ever get a chance to see it and she's in the cast list at any show, go and watch her. She's amazing. Anyway, two songs for her now. Can't Take My Eyes Off You, the original actually from Frankie Valli and the Four Seasons, but from the Jersey Boys. But first up, the overture from Singing in the Rain, as she requested.

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4: Hi, I'm Ian Cheeseman, and this is Break a Leg, all things theatrical and musical theatre. Now, if you were listening to the show last week, you'll have heard the first part of my interview with Corey English, who's probably best known for either being in The Producers or The Doc in Back to the Future. But just recently, he was in Something Rotten at Manchester's Opera House, and he was fabulous as Nostradamus. And it's not the first time I've seen a new show, certainly a new show to England, at the Opera House in Manchester. It's well known for it. Ghost, and the musical started there, Bat Out of Hell, Back to the Future actually started in Manchester as well. And I wondered if this was typical. Did they ever do this sort of thing in America, which is where he's originally from?
5: So we used to, in New York, they would have tryouts in New Haven, which is just below Boston. Maybe they would go into Boston, Chicago. They'd try everything out before coming to New York because it was cheaper. But now those costs are just as expensive. So to come to London, where you have a proven, you know, theater-going market, and the costs to get it done are a lot cheaper. So why not, you know, try out your project here and see how it's going to go? I certainly tell all my producers and playwrights, I'm like, you can put your play up in a pub theater and get it heard by an audience, make all your script changes. There's a few discrepancies on, you know, American and British comedy. And there's some lines I know in this show that would get a laugh in America that aren't getting a laugh here. Some things. But then again, you know, the Shakespeare references for Something Rotten are getting picked up more here than America would get. So there's some changes, but you could get your production a real nice package of your play or musical and then go out and push it and sell it all over the world, really. London, I've always heard that London is a commercial for your plays and musicals for the rest of the world. Many a Chocolate Factory, they've sent some things to Broadway, but they make a lot of their money going to Singapore, Australia, South Africa, you know, the Netherlands. These are all places that it's just not Broadway anymore. So, because there's so much pressure.
6: A good example, I suppose, again, of what you're talking about and differences of humour is Anne Juliet, which is obviously also a show that has Shakespeare in it.
5: Yeah, yeah.
6: And I've seen both the Broadway and the London versions. Indeed, yeah. That started in Manchester as well. And you can see the subtle differences. And it's interesting that Anne Juliet is one of the long survivors on Broadway.
5: Yeah, interesting. Probably a lot of the music, the Americans like, oh, yeah, that song. And they're dressed up in the costumes doing the pop numbers. So I'm sure that's, pretty exciting for the American audiences. And that didn't last too long here, did it?
6: No, not as long as it has done on Broadway.
5: No, this is only water, by the way, to let you know. I'm tired of drinking out of plastic. I was like, I'm an adult now. I don't need to drink out of plastic.
6: I've got to ask you about Back to the Future, of course, because you replaced Roger Bart, who was the original Doc.
5: Yeah.
6: And I was very lucky to speak to Roger and Christopher Lloyd when they were in Manchester at the launch.
5: Christopher Lloyd as well?
6: Yeah, he was over here. Nice. So that was absolute top star for me.
5: Wow.
6: For you to follow Richard Bart, I would suggest, and I know you know Roger, but yeah. It must have been a hell of a pressure on you because he nailed it, didn't he?
5: Yeah, he gave me a lot of material to use. I knew Roger because Roger and I did Young Frankenstein together. So we toured the States for a good year, and I did it on Broadway with him for a few weeks. So, you know, I knew his shtick. So, yeah, he nailed it. I can't do a lot of what Roger does, you know. He's got some, you know, he's a funny, you know. I didn't feel so much from Roger as much as Christopher Lloyd, because that audience is expecting to see Christopher Lloyd. So Roger gave me gold dust when I went into the show. He was like, you know, try this, do this. You're going to want to try and get a laugh here. But, well, just try, Corey, and then you'll realize that it's not going to work there. Things like that. Gold dust. He was so generous. So that gave me my game plan on how to satisfy the audience. You know, giving enough tribute to Christopher Lloyd, but yet doing it my way and taking some of Roger's stuff and Christopher Lloyd and me, you know. So, yeah, I was more worried about the audience wanting to see Christopher Lloyd. And I also, when I came to see Roger do it, guy I was sitting with, Patrick Wilson, he's a big Hollywood musical guy. He went, Corey, you could play that part. I'm like, no way. I'm too short. Well, they want Danny DeVito playing, you know, Doc Brown. And he goes, no, that's your energy. Sure enough, 4-6 weeks later, I had an audition. Because Roger needed a break. And so I had an audition. I'm like, well, that's outrageous. So, yeah. And then, you know, the energy of Christopher Lloyd, I obviously have in droves. So that's what they wanted, that kind of, you know, energy. So
6: I'm guessing one of the points, because there was one bit which Roger did in his own way and I saw you do in a different way, which is when you are suggesting, without actually saying it, that Marty and his mum, or rather George and his mum, have to have, you know, you did it through innuendo and through... Yeah. Can you remember that?
5: Yes. Oh, I totally do, because I was having trouble. Roger's shtick there was incredible, and... I knew exactly where it was from, and it was from The Honeymooners. It was not Ralph Cramden, but Art Carney, the other character, and I loved it. But I couldn't do it. I don't know. I couldn't make it work, and it took me a good 6 to 8 months before I finally found something, and that was just staying open. And then Shabarakokoko came. Which I like, where the hell did Shabarakokoko? What is Shabarakokoko? Yeah. So, and that just, because the kind of role it is and the way Bob Gale and John Rando made it free, there were some free moments. They let me play in that certain few lines. I could be free, and they just let Corey play. It'll be fine. So that's where it came out of. So luckily, with their patience and their flexibility, that moment could happen.
4: And there'll be more from the fascinating Corey English in a future edition of Break a Leg. His most recent production was in Manchester, Something Rotten, which hopefully will transfer to the West End with Richard Fleischman, Marcia Wallace, and Jason Manford. And it was a fantastic show. I was lucky enough to go and see it 2 or 3 times and really enjoyed it each. And if you go and see it in the West End, when it transfers there, I'm sure it will at some point, make sure you listen out. You can't miss it, really, for the song Musical, which is really, really funny and well done. Anyway, I'm going to leave you with a song called Renaissance from Something Rotten. I'll be back same time next week with more Break a Leg. Have a great week. See you next time.

0: Do you crave to hear the rock that no one else plays? Then New York's Best Rock and Matt Craig is for you.
1: Hey, it's Matt Craig, and we're doing New York's Best Rock. Today's show is dedicated to one of the first people to carry this show. His name is DJ Lance from Crush Nation. We lost him very recently. So, Lance, this show is for you. It's Motley Crue. Girls, girls, girls. New York's Best Rock.

New York's best rock. It's Matt Craig, and we're playing the hits today. How about a little George Thorogood? Madison Blues.

DRX Best Rock. It's Matt Craig, and we're playing the hits. How about a little bit of Go-Go's? La La Land. You know what that is. Los Angeles.

here at Best Rock. Living life in La La Land. I'd like to try that sometime. Eddie Money, Club Michelle. This is for my Michelle.

New York's best rock. While you were listening, we hopped a plane and went to England. So from Cream, we go to David Bowie. And you went to Fashion? New York's best rock.

Lyrics Vs. Rock. I love this stuff. That's why I do this show. It's all about having some fun. How about some Beatles? All you need is love. New York's best rock.

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Great question. Queen, keep yourself alive. It's New York's best rock. Playing the hits.

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Boston says, we're ready. It's Matt Craig in New York's Best Rock, playing the hits.

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I love this stuff. I hope you do too. I hope you're truly entertained. Little Bad Company. Good Lovin' Gone Bad.

Here, it's Best Rock. It's Matt Craig. Buffalo Springfield. We're on the way home. Well, not quite. Just playing the hits.

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Europe's best rock, Rush. Manhattan Project. I saw that name and I just had to play it. And then, of course, there's this. The Steve Miller Band, Jungle Love, New York's best rock.

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1: And here's our final song. It's Supertramp, Bloody Well Right. That's what I tell my wife all the time. I'm always right. New York's best rock.

0: When last I saw Cindy, things were going from bad to worse. Why, her mom and pop gas shop was being forced to close. No more veggie burgers. No more free cookies with gas. No more nothing. Them cheating creditors were about to force them out with eviction papers.
1: I'm gonna miss the smell of what I've been baking all this year.
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2: Oh, great-great-grandfather, Captain One-Eyed Peg-Leg, booze-guzzling, mean Lou Albano. If I knew of your secrets, I could take of these riches and pay off our creditors.
4: I can't take it. What do we want this place for anyway? There's too much traffic, there's too much pollution. I can't take it.
3: Easy. What do you want? 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
4: That's right.
5: Oh, wonderful. Some filthy rich customers.
6: Oh, no! Lovely peasants! Nice to see Mr. Blasty! Nice to see the peasants!
7: Ours! Belongs to us!
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10: 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Now, get out of here, you lazy American! Bomb, Iran, number one! The Sheik, number one!
11: Why don't you pay him? Yeah. Why don't you pay him?
12: Have some cookies. They're free every time you have gas.
13: What was that, Freddy?
2: I don't know. It wasn't me.
6: Surat! Surat!
11: It wasn't me. I didn't do anything.
2: Out of my respect.
11: I didn't do anything.
2: You're a liar.
11: Put a jam out of my respect. What are you holding your nose for?
6: Cookies. Now, why don't you take your face back inside there and make a suitcase? Bye-bye.
11: You can't talk to her like that! You don't talk to her like that!
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0: Well, the first thing you should... 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
0: Hide the deadly black tarantula.

Yes, good morning, it's Scott Big for breakfast. How you all doing? I'm doing absolutely fantastic. As I said, my name's Scott here. I'm here with you for 2 hours. Yeah, 2 hours. Within that 2 hours, we've got a song to wake up Big T, oh yes. We've got brilliant music to play. And much, much more, yes.

We do, oh yes, I know what we can do. Give you the contact details. If you want to choose a song to wake up Big T on next week's show, all you need to do is email scottywater88@gmail.com. 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

0: Now, today's first two songs we're starting off with is Debbie Campbell, I'm Lovesick and Lonely. Then after that, we've got Daniel O'Donnell and Penny Arcade, oh yes. This is Scott Big Breakfast here on your favourite radio station. Good morning. I'm here to wake you up, make you feel happy. Well, I might make you feel angry if I'm waking you up, eh? You never know. Neither do I, actually. I never know what people are like when they wake up. But we've got some classics. So sit back, relax, and listen to Scott Big Breakfast here on your favourite radio station. Good morning, hope you're all doing well.
1: Hello there, this is Rab C. You listen to Big Scottish Breakfast, ultra alcohol anyway, you know. Oh, by the way, Scott, get these sausage rolls going, boss. Square sausage, brown sauce, that'll be lovely. All right, and by the way, keep these tunes coming, boss. Keep us going, you know. Hey!
0: Right away, Rab, I'll get those on.
2: Bringing you the most inedible breakfast on the most audible breakfast show of them all, Mr. Scott O'Hare. Oh,

Daniel O'Donnell and Penny Arcade. Oh, yes, I was singing away to that here in the studio. Oh, yes. Coming up next, we've got Codis Pro Musica, Alison Adam and John Bell with Ali, Ali, Ali. Then after that, we've got Betsy Henderson's with Jesus Is the Rock. This is Scott Big Breakfast here on your favourite radio station. Good morning.

0: can depend on it, stand on it, believe in it, rely on it, trust in it.
1: What?
0: Jesus is the rock.

Yes, Jesus and the Lock here on Scott's Big Breakfast. Good morning, how you all doing? I'm doing absolutely fantastic. I was actually dancing away to that song, oh yes. Anyway, coming up next, what do we have? Oh yes, we've got the beautiful Britney Spears and Oops, I Did It Again. Then after that, we've got Cam Clark and we've got Charity Sansi and Ladysmith Black Mambazo with We Are One. Oh yes, from Lion King. Here we go.

0: before you go, there's something I want you to have.
1: Oh, it's beautiful. But wait a minute, isn't this...
0: Yeah, yes it is.
1: But I thought the old lady dropped it into the ocean in the end.
0: Well, baby, I went down and got it for you.

Now, who doesn't like Lion King 2, Simba's Pride? I love it. I love all the Disney tunes. Coming up next, we've got Talisa and Young. Then we've got that Barry Crocker with the Neighbours theme. This is Scott's Big Breakfast. Good morning.

0: a good one for your speakers, right? Turn it up now!
1: Hello. It's time to play a song that'll wake up Big D. I stop him snoring, by the way. Hush, doing my head and... Scott, come on, play a song that'll wake him up, for goodness sake. I've tried shaking him, but that's no good. So you got a song on that'll wake up Big D. That's all day. Snore all the time if you don't wake him up.
2: Well, Jackie Coleman from Manchester, she's chosen the songs. She's chosen Looney Tunes versus Doop with Doop. Then after that, Dancing DJs versus Caroline with Amazed. Here we go. These two will definitely wake up Big T.

0: Yes, got Big Breakfast here, absolute brilliant. Those were two songs to wake up Big T, oh yes. What's up next? Up next we've got the Average White Band, Pick Up the Pieces, absolute brilliant. And after that we've got Jedward and Bad Behaviour. This has got Big Breakfast waking you up first thing in the morning. Oh yes, good morning, wakey wakey.
1: Hello, Scott, son. Have you got any sausage rolls in here? You know, the square sausage with the brown sauce, boss. Because that's my favourite. Come on, hurry up. Get them ready now. Stop messing about, boss. You know, come on. If you don't hurry up, I'll have to go out to Mary Doll and get them. But I'd rather come to you, boss, because you can play me a good song on the radio, you know.
0: Lab, those are on, boss. Those are on. I'm hungry today.
2: Bringing you the most inedible breakfast on the most audible breakfast show of them all, Mr. Scott O'Hare.

Yeah, Scott's Big Breakfast here on your favourite radio station. Hello, how y'all doing? Are you enjoying the music, are you? I know I am, yes, I'm singing away here in the studio, yes I am. Well, what do we have up next? Up next we've got PJ and Duncan, our radio, the Ox, and after that we've got the Cores and radio. Here we go!

Yeah, it's the Cars and Radio. Coming up next, what do we have? We've got Royal Philharmonica Orchestra with Hoot on a Can-Can. After that, we've got Cher and the Shoop Shoop song. How else to wake people up, huh? I don't know. This is Scott Big.

0: Hello there, this is Rab C. You listen to Big Scottish Breakfast, Ultra Alcohol anyway, you know. Oh, by the way, Scott, get these sausage rolls going, boss. Square sausage, brown sauce, that'll be lovely. All right, and by the way, keep these tunes coming, boss. Keep us going, you know. Hey!
1: Rab, are those on, boss? Are those on?
2: Bringing you the most inedible breakfast on the most audible breakfast show of them all, Mr. Scott O'Hare.

Pilot Lights and his cast according to Cher. Oh, yes. This is Scott Big Breakfast. Good morning. How you all doing? I'm doing absolutely fantastic. Yes, I am. Coming up next, we've got Suzy Quatro, Devilgate Drive. Then after that, we've got Miley Cyrus and The Climb. Let's go.

absolute brilliant. Yes, that is Miley Cyrus, The Climb. Oh yes, absolute brilliant. I enjoyed that. This is Scott Big Breakfast. Good morning. How you all doing? I'm doing absolutely fantastic. Yes, I am. Well, what's coming up next? We've got Mr. Neil Diamond and Sweet Caroline. Then after that, we've got S Club 7 and You're My Number One. Let's hit it.

Absolute brilliant. Yes, that's S Club 7. You're my number one. Before that, we had Mr. Neil Diamond and Sweet Caroline. Oh, yes. You're listening to Scott Big Breakfast. How you all doing? I'm doing absolute fantastic. Yes. Well, coming up next, we've got ABBA and Money, Money, Money. Then after that, we've got Susan Boyle and This Is The Moment.

0: Yes, that's Susan Boyle, and she could blow the roof of any house with her voice, couldn't she? Oh, yes. Coming up next, we've got Nathan Lane, Ernie Sabello, and Jason Weaver, and Joseph Williams with Hakuna Matata. Then after that, we have Mr. Blobby.
1: Hakuna Matata. What a wonderful phrase.
2: Hakuna Matata.

0: Why, when he was a young warthog.
1: When I was a young warthog.
0: Very nice.
2: Thanks.
0: He found his aroma lacked a certain appeal. He could clear the savannah after every meal.
1: I'm a sensitive soul, though I seem thick-skinned. And it hurt that my friends never stood downwind. And oh, the shame!
3: He was a shame!
1: What a change in my name!
3: Oh, what's in a name?
1: And I got downhearted!
3: How did you feel?
1: Every time that I...
0: Hey, Pumba, not in front of the kids.
2: Oh, sorry.

Oh yes, Mr. Blobby here on Scott's Big Breakfast. I'm loving it, I am, yes, I'm loving it. Coming up next, we've got the Wombles. Remember, you're a Womble. And after that, we've got Shania Twain from This Moment. Oh, yes. This is Scott Big Breakfast. Good morning.

Shania Twain from this moment. Oh yes, absolute brilliant track. This is Scott Big Breakfast. We've got about 20 minutes left. Oh yes. And coming up next, what do we have? We have the Woolpackers with Hillbilly Rock, Hillbilly Roll. Then after that, we've got DJ Alan Turner Ward with Shake the Knees. Oh yes. This is Scott Big Breakfast.

0: Oh, Scott, son, have you got any sausage rolls in here? You know, the square sausage with the brown sauce, boss, because that's my favourite. Come on, hurry up, get them ready now. Stop messing about, boss, you know, come on. If you don't hurry up, I'll have to go out to Mary Doll and get them, but I'd rather come to you, boss, because you can play me a good song on the radio, you know.
1: Nab the old and early lady, the old and early lady.
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0: absolute brilliant. Yes, I was shaking my knees. No stop. Oh yes. Anyway, coming up next, we've got the Trashmen and Surfing Bird. Oh yes. Then after that, we've got Taco and Putting On the Ritz. Oh yes.
1: Everybody's heard.

Absolute brilliant. Yes, you listen to Scott Big Breakfast. Good morning, and it sounds like the birds are finally awake. Oh, yes. Scott Big Breakfast, we are nearly at the end of the show already. Can you believe it? Yes. 2 hours nearly over, yes. And remember, if you want to choose a song for To Wake Up Big T next week, all you need to do is email scottywatty88@gmail.com. 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Yes, it will. Yes, yes, yes. Anyway, you're listening to Scott Big Breakfast. How are you doing? Are you enjoying the music so far? Have you been enjoying the music? I hope you have been, because I know I have. Yes, I know I have. Oh, yeah. Because I need to, because if I didn't, it would be quite weird, yes, that I'm choosing music that I don't like. Oh, yes. How do you put that on? Oh, yes. Ha, ha, ha, ha. Anyway, my last song for today will be the X Factor finalists from 2008 with Heroes. Oh, yes. And that is one of my favourite songs, actually, so it is. And the reason it is because it's quite a good one, yes. It takes me back to when X Factor was on, oh, yes. And does anybody remember the X Factor? Do they? I bet you do, yes. I bet you do remember the X Factor, yes. I know the birds do, because the birds are sitting there agreeing with me, so they are, yes. But the sun is up now, and it looks like a lovely day. Oh, yes, it does. But thank you for listening again, yes. This has been Scott's Big Breakfast here on your favourite radio station. It had been. And I'll be back next week, same time, same place, only here on your favourite radio station. Until next week, I'll speak to you later, and have a good day, weekend, week, whatever you do, and don't do anything I wouldn't do, and that doesn't leave a lot, does it? No, it doesn't. But thank you for listening, and I'll speak to you again. Yes, I will. I'll speak to you next week, same time, same place, only here on your favourite radio station. Thank you for listening. This is Scott Big Breakfast here on your favourite radio station. Time to go and make those rolls before the ABC chaps my door. Oh, yes. Here we go.

ladies! I said one at a time. Get out! You're done. Congrats, honey. You won.

night seems so nice to me. It's the start of a new day. And there's no place in this world that I'd rather be than right here with midnight and you. Right on, baby.

The plane was way overdue, so I went inside to the airline's desk. And I said, "Sir, I wonder why 1203 is so late." He said, "Oh, they probably took off late. Or they may have run into some turbulent weather and had to alter their course." I went back outside and I waited at the gate, and I watched the beacon light from the control tower as it whipped through the dark ebony skies as if it were

0: Well, folks, that's it for the news this morning. Thanks for tuning in to WBTR, your local source for everything hip and happening. And now a word from our sponsors.
1: Have you ever thought to yourself, gee whiz, this whole love thing is confusing?
2: Yeah.
1: I wish there was a totally legit business that could help me understand.
3: Well, here at Big Time Relationship Services,
1: we are a totally legit business, and we're here to help.

0: Hello?
1: Yo, what up, girl? Wish I was there with you. What you doing?
0: Hey, I was just thinking about you. How you been?
1: I'm good. You know, holding it down out here on the road. How you feeling?
0: Just bored.
1: Bored? I'm
0: trying to find something to do, sitting at the house.
1: Girl, why don't you get out the house and go do something?
0: Hold on. Somebody's at the door.
1: I wonder who that could be.
2: Yeah, what's up?
0: Oh my God, what are you doing here?
2: You wanna ride me tonight?
0: Yeah.
2: All right, come on.

0: Earth to Mars lander report status, please.
1: Mars lander here. Gravity device status effective. Oxygen status 98%.
0: Any sign of habitation?
1: Not so much as a... Whoa there, horsey. What the?
0: Cute. What is it?
1: Oh, it's cute, all right. It couldn't be...
0: Mars lander, what's happening up there?

0: before you go, there's something I want you to have.
1: Oh, it's beautiful. But wait a minute, isn't this...
0: Yeah, yes it is.
1: But I thought the old lady dropped it into the ocean in the end.
0: Well, baby, I went down and got it for you.
1: Aw,

0: All right, state your name and power.
1: I am the Waffler. With my griddle of justice, I bash the enemy in the head, or I burn them like so.
2: Next.
3: Hi, I am Pencilhead.
4: And I am Son of Pencilhead.
5: We erase crime.
2: Two generations of...
3: Right.
2: Yes, thank you.
0: I'd say there's potential.

0: Yeah, Sam.
1: Hey, have you talked to Mark lately?
0: I haven't really talked to him, but he looks pretty down.
2: He looks pretty down.
1: Yeah, well, maybe we should cheer him up then.
0: What do you suppose we should do?
1: Well,

0: Wow, look at her.
1: I know.
0: Man, I've never seen Sharon look so bad before.
1: I did once before, but this is pretty bad.
0: Yeah, what do you think she got up to last night?

0: Still set.
1: What, Rams? No line. Fuck whistle. No.
2: Yeah.
1: Mandem, come on, Mandem. Mandem, that line is level, sir.
3: Line,
0: sit up, man. Too much,
1: man. Come on, Red, sir.
0: You've got the sauce already. Come on, man.
4: That's why I like Penny. That's why I like Penny.
0: You said, man. So I know you get the best.
4: But it's kind of keep it fresh, man.
0: You know, I want the line, bro.
3: Yeah.
0: You know, my thing from Barking is going to lie that one there.
3: Oh, yeah.
1: Yeah.

0: laughing up at us from hell.
1: What? What does it say?
0: It's the worst.
2: But who got the beach house?
0: She's having it turned into a f***ing cat sanctuary.
3: What? Cats don't even like the beach.
1: What about the rest of the assets? I flew all the way here from Ibiza!
4: To my children, I leave 13 cents.
1: No! No! Wait, you guys. There's probably a secret encoded message that means something else.
0: Yeah, that's what Mom would always do. P.S. There's no secret encoded message that means something else. Love, Taylor.
2: Okay. Great. Well, good job, Chad. You finally pushed it too far.
1: What are you implying by that?
0: I think she's implying that you haven't hesitated to trade on Mom's name.
1: Excuse me?
2: And do you not remember your book, Growing Up Swift?
5: And your stupid podcast, Life Comes At You Swiftly, which I'm pretty sure you're recording for on your phone right now. Chad, come on!
2: Chad?
1: Okay, well, why don't you go cry about it at the country club that you name-dropped Mom to get into, Preston? And Kimber, you're literally wearing her clothes right now.
2: No, I'm not.
6: That's from the Fearless Tour 2009.
2: Okay, well, you know what? We were very, very close. I miss her.
0: They were so close.
1: Okay, I'm just gonna say it. I think she killed her.
5: You've gone too far!
1: Okay, Kimber was the last one with her! She didn't fall off that balcony! She was pushed!
5: No!

0: You ever get into fights when you were a kid?
1: Plenty.
0: Yeah, but it wasn't like a problem I have, right?
1: Why? Fighting. Same.
0: Yeah, but you knew karate.
1: Someone always know more.
0: You mean there were times when you were scared to fight?
1: Always scared. Miyagi hate the fighting.
0: Yeah, but you like karate.
1: So
0: karate's fighting. You train to fight.
1: That hurt, you think?
0: No.
1: Then why train?
0: So I won't have to fight.
1: Miyagi have a hope for you.

Look at that then, brand new intro to Dance Party Weekly. Loving it. I did trail this a few weeks ago, didn't I, saying we were going to get some new jingles. Well, there they are. They're on the show from this week, first run out for them. I think that's quite epic. What about you? Good day to you. Hello, welcome along. Lee Everest here at the controls. We are on the dance party, the biggest party on your radio, and it starts with Eric Prydz and Every Day.

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1: Energy 52 and also Eric Prydz to get us started with all the E's to start the show this week. Hope you're doing good. It's Dance Party Weekly. It's Lee Everest here at the controls. Hope you're doing good. Hope you had a great week, wherever you're up to. However you're listening to us this week, stay locked in. I've got the biggest party on your radio. We've got a brand new hottest record coming up in about 20 minutes as well. And I'm delighted to introduce the artist behind it to you as well, who's in for a chat.

Boyd Payne said it great on Dance Party Weekly, the biggest party on your radio. Hour one is all about club classics. The ones that you love, the ones that get you on the dance floor, the ones that get you moving, and our hottest record as well. We've got Darren back in for another game of Battle of the Bangers, our interactive game. He's in hour two. And I've got this on the way as well for you. ATFC, Lisa Millet, and Bad Habit. That plays soon on Dance Party Weekly.

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1: Urban Cookie Collective, The Key, The Secret, back to 1993. That was specially for Jess. She wrote into the show and said, Lee, I love me 90s dance. Can you play me The Key, The Secret? There you go, Jess. There it is.

0: here on Dance Party Weekly, the biggest party on your radio, and it continues. And big shout out to Donna and Lisa. They're off to the airport on holiday, got us locked in. They say, Lee, it's the night before our holiday and we are up very early in the morning, 2:30 alarm call. Can you give us some motivation, please? We're off to the White Island for a week. Big shout out to you guys. Take plenty of money with you, you're going to need it. Right, on the way on the dance party, Dizzy Rascal and Calvin Harris with Hype. And we're not far away from this week's hottest record as well. I'm delighted to welcome the artist behind it, who we all know and love, onto the show soon.
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Busy Rascal with Calvin Harris. That is Hype playing on Dance Party Weekly on this week's show. Big shout out to Tom, who is doing a workout listening to us. Want to shout out to Andrea as well, who loves the tunes. Hello. And this week's hottest record, less than 10 minutes away. And I'm thrilled to welcome the producer into the studio for a chat as well. I've wanted to get this person on the dance party for years. I mean, literally years. He's a true legend in dance music. He did some big work in the 90s and noughties. And he's back with new music. We're going to get him on next.

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1: Stand by for new music with this week's hottest record.
0: Okay, here we go then. This one comes from Grammy award-winning producer Michael Gray, the man behind the classic The Weeknd that we play quite often on hour one of this show. His new track is called Universe, and he's going to join us now for a chat about it. Tell us all the intel we need to know on his brand new record. Here comes Michael Gray.
1: This week's hottest record.
0: Michael Gray, welcome to the dance party this week. It's great to have you on.
2: Thank you, Lee. It's great to be here.
0: A privilege to have you on. I've wanted to get you on for some years and now you're finally here. Caught you on the hop between two flights.
2: Yeah, I know. It's been a bit crazy, I must admit. Just got back from holiday and then off to Ibiza tomorrow. So it's all go.
0: Wow. So Universe is our hottest record this week. Originally appeared on your album You and Me and has now been given its own release. Where did the original idea of the track come from? When did you realise this one deserved a life of its own?
2: Well, I was road testing just the basics of it. Last year, I think the first time I did it was when I played in Croatia for Glitterbox. I did one of the boat parties and I thought I'd just drop it in my set. I had an hour set and I thought I'd drop it in. And I've got the video of it to this day, and the reaction was huge when the bass line dropped in. I thought, oh, I've got something. And one of the dancers turned around to me and he said, "This is absolutely filthy." And I was like, yep, that's good. I'll take that.
0: It's a good comment. This day and age is a good comment to have.
2: Yeah. And so then I thought, right, I need a bit more. I need I just wanted a vocoded vocal, and I'm trying to think what I could have. I knew how many syllables. I knew it needed to go. In my head, I heard da da da. That's all I could hear. I know that doesn't seem much, but and then as a month went on, and suddenly I thought, I know, Universe. Because especially with Universe being a very talked about club at the moment in the Ibiza, and I thought, great, obviously my spelling is just the standard spelling, and that was it. The funny thing about the record as well is that I kept thinking, I wonder if I could get Carl Cox to play at Universe. And lucky enough, we sent it to him. He played it at Space in Miami, and then 2 weeks later, when he started his residency back again, he played at a Universe, which was only probably about 3 weeks ago, I think it was.
0: Wow.
2: And we've got video of him playing it. I was like, yes, that's it, job done.
0: Wow. It feels like a record that's been designed for a proper dance floor. It's driving and punchy, but still has that warmth and musicality people associate with a Michael Gray production. When you were making it, did you have a particular club moment in mind when you did it?
2: Not really as such. It's just, I find that, you know, some of the shows that I do can be a small club and it can be 250 people, and then others I could be playing to 4,000 or 5,000 people. And sometimes you need those records with that little bit more energy. Quite simple, but what I wanted to do is with this record is blend the kind of the musical element that you normally hear in my records alongside the real, I hate this word, it's such a cliche, but I hear a lot of people say it, the banging element. Yeah, I said earlier to you. So the whole point was to make the thing build and build, and you think, oh, this is very nice sort of jazz chord, jazzy sort of chords, slightly different, and then suddenly the bass line and the kick drum comes in and it takes you by surprise. That was the whole point. It was literally meant to be like a switch going across. And so hopefully I've succeeded. It feels like I might have.
0: I'll tell you what, shall we find out and give it a play then?
2: Yeah, let's do it.
0: Okay, here we go. This is Universe by Michael Gray, this week's hottest record on the dance party.

0: a like method that you use, the Michael Gray way that you use to do things.
1: That's really interesting. I only from a studio point of view, where the Weeknd was made on an analog desk, and now everything's made digital, even though I try and make it sound warm. But probably not. I think I went through a period about 2012 to about 2016. I call my wilderness years, where EDM had taken over, and the kind of soulful and fun element seemed to have gone out of records. It felt for me the disco element had gone, but suddenly it's sort of come back with Glitterbox and everything. And I got my mojo back, and I kind of just went back to do what I was doing before, and it seems to have worked.
0: Wow. Universe comes from your album You and Me. For somebody discovering the album through this record, what else can they expect from that album, and what else have you got coming up over the next few months? Can you tell us any Easter eggs?
1: Sure. I'm with this album, there's a lot of songs that you'd expect me to do in there, style of songs, but there's also quite a few tracks that are left of centre. This obviously is one of them. But there's You and Me, and there's Shake, which Shake is a very sort of Latin thing. And a lot of new artists I try and bring on board as well, young artists. I know I could always go for the big names, but I'd sometimes feel like I don't want to. I like the challenge of a new artist and trying to push them across the line. There's always going to be the soulful aspect running through them, but some of them will sound a little bit different for me. And there's even really slow soul tracks on there, which shows where I'm from, and that's really important. So I hate to say this, but it's kind of like there's something for everyone, I think. Wow. It sounds like I'm a salesman. There's something for everyone on this album.
0: There really is. Yeah. So let's have a look at Fun 4 before we head out of here then, Michael. I've wanted to ask you this for ages, right? This next question. And I'm going to finally ask it to you. So your new one is called Universe. Imagine you've been offered one DJ set anywhere in the entire universe. No travel problems. Anything's possible. Where are you holding the party, and which record are you playing first?
1: Oh, gosh. I think it's probably got to be Defected Croatia, Glitterbox stage, and what would I play first? That is so hard. That's really hard.
0: Would you be self-indulgent to play the Weeknd?
1: Oh yeah, absolutely. Yeah.
0: No. But not first.
1: I mean, to be quite honest, 80% of my set is either records I've made or remixed, so it's quite likely it could be self-indulgent. probably Universe, I guess. Probably Universe.
0: As is the latest one. Michael, it's been an absolute pleasure speaking to you on the show this week. The new record, Universe, is our hottest record this week. Congratulations on that. Thanks for joining us. And do come back soon. And enjoy the IB for Sunshine.
1: Thank you. Can't wait.
0: Speak to you later.

0: Mocha Reader. Thanks very much to Michael Gray for joining me on the dance party for a chat this week. And don't forget to listen back to that interview on demand. You know how it's Lee Everest here at the controls on the dance party. And we are going to play you a bit of the Adelphi Music Factory next. People Everywhere plays in moments.
1: This is the Dance Party with Lee Everest.

0: It's the Adelphi Music Factory, and people everywhere sounding brilliant on this week's Dance Party Weekly. Big shout out to Jodie. She says, Lee, loving the chat you had with Michael Gray. Brilliant to hear such an absolute legend in dance on the dance party this week with you chatting. Cheers, Jodie. It was great to have Michael Gray on the show this week.
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music, and he's been on your show. Big shout out to Mikey. So that interview is available to listen back to on demand through the website, online, and wherever you get your podcasts as well. On the dance party, Michael Gray, dance legend, on the show. On the way to Ibiza as well. He's literally on the way out to Ibiza, so there we are. Right, we're going to get some more tunes in your ears on the club classics for this hour of the show. Before we head up to hour two, going to get this on. Bit of Deep Dish and Flash Dance right now on Dance Party Weekly.

0: with Rohan, Kenneth Hamilton and Dreams to start us off for this hour. On the way, I've got this for you then, Lumin and Got No Love. That plays very soon on the dance party. Got this on the way for you as well. You and McVicker and Share the House. Scottish producer doing some great work at the moment. And a bit of a fire on the way too with Physical featuring Neve. That plays soon. This hour, the programme's all about current anthems. Tune of the Week on the way and our interactive game, Battle of the Bangers. Darren's back to play for one of two big tunes right here on the dance party.
1: All the tunes you're loving right now, right here on the dance party.

The Wolf, and also James Hype as well. John Summit recently involved in a bit of an argument on social media about a certain remix. Not going to go there on the show this week. Big shout out to Chloe. She says, Lee, loving all the current anthems on the show. Big shout out to you and the team. Thanks very much, Chloe. Let's get this on then.

playing on Dance Party Weekly. Big shout out to Sasha. She says, Lee, I love the Dance Party every week on my radio and enjoying the tunes. Want to shout out Dan as well, who says, Lee, off for a long drive, big road trip, taking you on demand. Massive shout out to you guys. Don't forget you can listen on demand whenever you like, through the website, online as well, and through the app. Get us right there. Let's hit play on this then, on Current Anthem.

0: He's sounding great. Sandy Sleaver here at the controls. Big shout out to Jocelyn. She said, Lee, loving the tunes this week on the dance party. And I want to shout out my friend Amy, who's just got a brand new job. I want to shout out Elliot as well, who's just passed his driving test. Congratulations. And big shout out to all the crew going to the prom tonight as well. Big shout out to party you.
1: On. More of the biggest dance anthems coming next on the dance party.

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0: Time for it then, and this week it comes from a friend of the show, Karen Hardy. She's been very busy doing new music. She's dropped this brand new Sunset Anthem called Island. It sounds so summer, it sounds so good, and you're going to love it. Brand new Karen Hardy, this week's Tune of the Week.
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this week's record of the week on the Dance Party Weekly, sounding great. Big shout out to Sarah. She says, Lee, loving the new music this week on Tune of the Week. Love Karen Harding. Brilliant, brilliant tune. Thank you, Sarah. What a shout out as well. Zoe, who's been in touch from the south coast of England, says, Lee, Dance Party is my escape every week from the 9 to 5. Big shout out to you. Want to shout out Ross as well, who's doing a 10K listening to us. Big shout out to you, man. Adam's been in touch. He says, Lee, we're off for a night out in the city tonight and we're listening to you on the way in the taxi. Sounding absolutely epic, mate. Keep the tunes coming. Thank you. Adam and the guys, have a great night out. Drink responsibly. Me and the prod squad have just got a cup of tea on the go. That's all. That's all we have in the studio. Not near the desk, though. Don't tell the management. It's not near the mixing desk. Honest God. Honest God.

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0: And also a Fire and Neve with Physical. And not far away from our friend Darren popping in for a round of Battle of the Bangers, where we put two songs up against each other and he picks the winner. First of all, let's get this on.

0: Gucci, yo. Going crazy, yo. Right in here, I need H2O. Yes, maybe, no. Two of these things trying to take me home. I'm feeling wavy, so.
1: Such an epic tune, isn't it? Tiny Temper and Alex Mills on Dance Party Weekly with Energy. That was the hottest record for us when it came out, and it's still going really strong now as well. Brilliant team up, the one that we've always wanted. Lee Everstier at the controls on Dance Party Weekly, the biggest party on your radio. We're going to play you Sonny Federa and Jazzy with All This Time next on the Dance Party, and then friend of the show Darren is popping in to pick one of two bangers on Battle of the Bangers. It's all coming.
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0: Sonic Federer and Jazzy with All This Time on Dance Party Weekly, and that sounds great, still going really strong from last year, but sounding so fresh still as well. It's that point in the show where Darren's popping in for a chat.
1: Here comes Battle of the Bangers.
0: Here we go then, into this week's Battle of the Bangers, where we put two absolute whoppers up against each other for airplay on this week's show, and a lucky listener gets to decide which one wins.
1: Here comes Battle of the Bangers.
0: Welcome back to the show, Darren, to play Battle of the Bangers. How are you doing?
2: Hello, hello, Lee. I'm doing just fine, thank you, tonight.
0: Lovely to have you on the show this week. Are you ready to pick two absolute whoppers with us this week?
2: It's good to be back. I am ready.
0: Right, let's do it, shall we?
2: Do it.
0: Got this for you then. Ultranate and Free, a real feel-good 90s anthem, uplifting soulful, one of the greatest house records ever made, according to the writers out there, the people that review the music. It really is good, isn't it?
2: It is good, and I'd have to say I agree with that review.
0: Yeah, there we are. It's up against this one then, Maloko, Send It Back. Smooth, stylish, and one of those tracks that instantly transports you to the Sunset Terrace, drinking a cocktail in Cafe Mambo. What do you think about this one?
2: Oh, Lee, what are you doing to me tonight? You've picked two of my favourite songs that are on my playlist there.
0: I know. I know they are.
2: this is probably the toughest one I've ever had to decide on.
0: You say that every time and it just gets tougher.
2: I know, it does. See, Ultranate, love that. Absolutely, that gets me up every time. Just don't know. Oh, you know what? I'm going to have to go for Feel Good Factor.
0: Yeah?
2: Maloko, Sing It Back.
0: Maloko, Sing It Back. Locked in. We'll see you next time.
2: Take care.
0: Cheers.
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back, Darren's Choice, on this week's Battle of the Bangers. And he's back next week to pick another one of two bangers, me and the Prog Squad, put up against each other for your listening enjoyment. If you want to take part in that feature, get in touch with the show, you know how. Don't forget to listen on demand online and on the website as well. And we're fastly approaching the end of hour two of this week's Dance Party, which means one thing and one thing only. We are jumping into hour three with its brand new jingles. Yep, we got another opener for hour three, brand new as well. That's coming up very soon. And we're going to play you an hour of new music releases too. If you want to know more about the jingles, I'll tell you more in hour three of how you can listen to them

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1: That's brand new from Benny Benassi, Matt Sassari, and every single day featuring Danny. Before this, Calvin Harris and Jazzy Satisfy, the brand new James Paul remix playing on the New Music Hour here on Dance Party Weekly. So we're into the new releases. This hour is all about brand new music. First plays on the show as well. Ones that we haven't played you yet, ones that were released in the last week or so and new to the playlist here at Dance Party Weekly and our sister show, ready for the weekend as well. On the way then, I've got these for you. Brand new Cascada on the way with Utopia. Brand new music from Naughty's band Cascada. They're back. Got this on the way for you as well. Brand new from Mr. Joel Corry, the guy with the cool sunglasses, the guy who I want to look like. He's on the way with Whisper. That's brand new music too. Got this on the way for you too. James Baega has dropped Feel Love. That's a brand new house track on the way on the New Music Hour on this week's Dance Party Weekly.
0: All the tunes you're loving right now, right here on the Dance Party.

Pedegaard, Karen Harding and Matt Cesari have dropped that one. It's called Dancing With My Destiny on the New Music Hour on this week's show. Karen Harding was on Tune of the Week as well with her own release called Island, but that is the brand new one with Pedegaard and Matt Cesari. Before this, Joe

Into This Send. This is brand new from Charlie Wren. It's called Lost On You, dropped into our inbox, and the promoter said it's a really good feel-good summer anthem and it's going to make your listeners dance. Let's see if it does that, shall we? Charlie Wren and Lost On You right now on Dance Party Weekly on the New Music Hour.

Brand new from Charlie Ray, and it's called Lost on You. Brand new house on the dance party. New music hour. Big shout out to Scott and Callum. They're off to Tenerife on holiday, and they're saying, Lee, we are having a long journey to the airport. You're running the car, and we're having plenty of cold coffees. There we are. Keep you awake, guys. Big shout out as well to Andrea, who's in the US listening to us. Says, Lee, you make my Saturday night. Thank you very much. Big shout out as well to the guys off to the White Island. More of you off to the White Island for a week in the sun. It's going to be great there, I'll tell you. You need plenty of money, though. It's very expensive there these days on the White Island, especially to get in clubs and bars and stuff like that. I'm the AI club now. Not artificial intelligence, but all-inclusive. I like the AI stuff. I like all-inclusive. I like having no extra costs associated with the holiday. I like just being at the hotel, being able to drink what I like when I like, eat what I like when I like as well. So it's great. I'm on a weight loss thing. I'm always doing this, though, aren't I? Always having a weight loss campaign. Trying to lose a few pounds. I can't believe we're like over halfway through the year. We're already planning Christmas already on the dance party. Hottest record of the year vote opens in about October. That's only a few weeks away when you think about it. We're getting them together, don't worry. Up next then, I've got some brand new Armin van Buuren reworking Depeche.

0: That's Armin van Buuren with Silver Panda reworking Depeche Mode's Enjoy the Silence into a brand new dance track called Here in My Arms on the Dance Party.
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0: Promised you this earlier then, the guy that I aspire to look like, I really did want to look like him because he's got such a good haircut, good sunglasses, and he's got a brilliant body as well. If I could just swap with you please for a day, that'd be great. It's Joel Corry. He's dropped a brand new one called Whisper. This came out of the blue. Wasn't really expected from Joel Corry to drop something brand new, but he did last week. It literally landed in my inbox. Took one listen to it and thought, got a feature on the New Music Hour. Brand new Joel Corry for the summer of 26 with Whisper playing now.

is T Sugar and Ira with Watermelon, sampling Bam Bam from Ola Basaki. Sounding great on Dance Party. Joel Curry and Whisperer as well. Big shout out to Claire listening to us. She says, Lee, loving the tunes this week. What a shout out. Amelia as well. She says, Lee, just celebrating the exam results. Loads of getting those this week. And prom on next week. I want to give a big shout out as well to all the mums and dads doing prom taxi duties. You do a sterling job. MK and Poppy Bascom now. This is Tom Budden on the remix of Zone.

What a tune, eh? Nina Archives and George Smith have teamed up Forget Me Down, and also MK, Mark Kitchen and Poppy Baskin with Zone. That is the brand new Tom Budding remix playing on Dance Party Weekly. Into this then, dropped into my inbox, Icona Pop have done this one. It's called Yellow Top. Brand new music on the New Music Hour. Big shout out to Sophie. She says, Lee, loving the new music on the show this week. The biggest recommendations you can give me for your playlist. And a big shout out as well to the crew off to another crew off to Ibiza. Massive shout out to you guys. Let's see if I can do something for you special, shall we? There we go. Big shout out to if you're off to the White Island, off to the Party Islands. Big shout out as well to Chris and Alicia. They are off to Zante for a week. Wanting a big shout out for the taxi driver who got up at 2 a.m. to get into the airport. And a massive shout out as well to Zara and Keith, who are listening to us in Turkey. Big shout out to you.

0: It's all about brand new music in this hour of the programme. That is Iconopop and Yellow Top, brand new music from those guys. And we love it. Brand new Iconopop playing on the dance party. Right, we've got about 15 minutes left with you on your radio. It's Lee here. Don't forget to listen back onto the show as well, on demand, on the website and online too. DJ Paulie D has dropped a brand new piece of music called Lost. We're going to play that for you in a few moments on the dance party.
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DJ Paulie D and Capri Everett with Lost playing on the New Music Hour on this week's Dance Party Weekly. Sounding great. Love that new music from those guys. Very sunsetty, isn't it? Let's move into this then. Anortor is known for doing classic disco sounding tracks and sampling classic riffs. He's dropped this one with Emily Warren. It's called Silver Lines on the Dance Party.

check two. 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
1: Certainly wants to watch this year are Lockie and Luke Dean, and there they are again with Check One, Check Two, and Otto and Emily Warren with Silver Lines before this on Dance Party Weekly on the New Music Hour. And I can't believe I'm saying this, but we're actually out of time for this week's show. The next show is waiting to come on in a few moments' time. Thank you very much for your company this week. Don't forget to listen back on demand online and through the website as well, you know how. And keep your love coming in as well. And I'm back with you same time, same place next week for another edition of Dance Party Weekly. Going to finish with this. Tiger, Chris Lake and Artig have teamed up for Party Time. Take care.

0: Yo, guess who just pulled up and they ain't by themselves?
1: Who?
0: Z-Bo.
2: Good evening, everybody. Welcome to Club So So Delf. Come on and put your hands together. Come on now, yeah. We have special guests in the house tonight, all the way from Atlanta, Georgia. So So Delf's platinum recording artist, Xscape. Give it up, y'all. Come on now, yeah.

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I know you're right there listening. I've been paging you all day. 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That girl at the club meant nothing to me. 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

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In East LA, I like the Chicanas. And they want a piece of the pig manzana.

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Nobody likes the records that you play. Nobody likes the records that you play. Nobody likes the records that you play. Nobody likes the records.

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0: Look, the shit is totally sloppy. 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Basic.

0: Yeah, Scott Party Mix. We started off with Scooter Party playing Absolute Brilliant. I am the Budgie Boy. Budgie Boy, we love you. Budgie Boy, yes, we do. Coming up next, we've got the Fast Food Lockers with the Fast Food song, followed by Chocolate with Choco Choco. Absolute Brilliant. This is Scott Party Mix here on your favourite radio station. Budgie Boy, we love you. Budgie Boy, yes we do. Let's party with the Budgie Boy.
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0: absolute brilliant. Yes, I'm enjoying the tunes. This is Scott Patty Mix here on your favourite radio station. Coming up next, we've got Van Morrison, Chicka Boom, followed by the Gecko the Mix Chicken Song. Absolute brilliant. This is Scott Park Mix here on your favourite radio station. Budgie Boy, we love you. Budgie Boy, yes we do. Let's party.
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0: Yeah, it's absolutely brilliant. Enjoying the tunes. Yes, I am. Coming up next, we've got A Party Dance with Choo Choo. Then DJ Sammy Heaven. This is Scott Pack Mix here on your favourite radio station. Budgie Boy, we love you. Budgie Boy, yes, we do. And wherever you are, it's either good morning, good afternoon, or good evening, or good evening, good morning, good afternoon. 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Here we go.
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0: Absolute brilliant. Yes, that was DJ Sammy having absolute brilliant. When's the last time you heard that one on the radio? That's at Scott Park Mix here on your favourite radio station. Coming up next, we've got Artemisia Bits and Pieces. And after that, we've got TTF Euphoria. Absolute brilliant. This is Scott Park Mix here on your favourite radio station. Budgie Boy, we love you. Budgie Boy, yes, we do. Let's party with the Budgie Boy.
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0: Absolute Billion. Yes, that's as Scott Party Mix. Playing you the best music. Yes, it is. Budgie Boy, we love you. Budgie Boy, yes, we do. Absolute Brilliant. How you doing? I'm Absolute Brilliant. Dancer B here in the studio, yes. Coming up next, we've got Daniel Boone. Beautiful Sunday, one of favourite party hits if you are elderly or a wee bit older in life, yes. Then after that, we have Absolute Brilliant, Achy Breaky Heart by Billy Ray Cyrus. What do you think of him? Nice. Let's have a shot. Oh, yes, this is Scott Party Mix here on your favourite radio station.
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0: absolute brilliant. Yes, that's a Scott Pack mix coming from here in Scotland. Coming up next, we've got Rob Miss and Heart to Heart, followed by A1 Radio Not. This is Scott Pack mix here on your favourite radio station. Budgie Boy, we love you. Budgie Boy, yes, we do. Let's party with the Budgie Boy.
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0: Yeah, it's absolutely brilliant. That's Scott's Party Mix here on your favourite radio station. Coming up next, we've got Five, If You're Getting Down. Then after that, we've got Charlotte Church and Crazy Chick. Absolute brilliant. This is Scott Pack Max here on your favourite radio station. Budgie Boy, we love you. Budgie Boy, as we do, let's party with the Budgie Boy.
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0: Yes, absolute brilliant. Yes, this has got Pat Mix here on your favourite radio station. Yes. Coming up next, we've got Faithless God as a DJ, followed by Absolute Brilliant. NSYNC, I Want You Back. Yes, this is Scott's Pack Mix here on your favourite radio station. Yes, it is. Here we go.
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0: absolute brilliant. Yes, this has got Party Mix. Absolute brilliant, that is. NSYNC, I Want You Back. Yes, it has, yes. Coming up next, what do we have? We've got the Four Tops, Loco and Acapello, followed by Donna Summers and Hot Stuff. Yes, absolute brilliant. This is Scott Party Mix here on your favourite radio station, Budgie Boy. We love you, Budgie Boy. Yes, we do. Let's party with the Budgie Boy.
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0: Yeah, it's a beautiful dawn of summers and hot stuff. Absolute brilliant. How you doing? Are you enjoying the show? Yes, this is Scott Pack Mix here on your favourite radio station. Coming up next, we've got Tiny Tempa and Pass Out. Absolute brilliant. Then after that, we have, oh yes, Charlie XCX. I love it, yes. 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

0: Yeah, it's absolutely brilliant. I'm loving the tune. This is Icona Pop, Charlie XCX. I love it, yes. Coming up next, we've got D-Light, Groove is in the Heart, absolutely brilliant. Then after that, we've got House of Pain, Jump Around, absolutely brilliant. This is Scott Pike Max here on your favourite radio station, Budgie Boy, we love you, Budgie Boy, yes we do. Let's party with the Budgie Boy.
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2: 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We're going to dance. 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

0: Absolute brilliant. Yes, I'm loving it, tunes. Yes, I am. Coming up next, we've got Be Watched and Hey Mickey. And after that, we've got Footloose. Absolute brilliant. That's Scott Pack Max here on your favourite radio station. Budgie Boy, we love you. Budgie Boy, yes, we do. Let's party with the Budgie Boy.
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Yes, it's time for your mentions here on Scott Party Mix. Yes. Hello to Lotha Hatherson up in New Cumnock with Harry Hatherson, yes. Hello to Robert Stewart, Karen Coleman, Riley and Casey Lee all in here. Dean Tate and Swanee and the rest of the crew in the control van somewhere in the air. David Booker in Kilmarnock. Hello, how you doing? He's with his mum and dad. John Foxall up in Saltcoats. Elizabeth Corbett in Stevenson. Jane Cotton and her mum and dad up in Stevenson also. Liz Petrie in a Dawson. Hello Liz, how you doing? Big Tommy in the Tower of Power up in Glasgow. John O'Donnell and Graham and Prestwick.

0: Alice Blakemore and Sasha the Cat in here. They've got a brilliant view from there for that. Oh, yes. They can see the river here. Liz Riley in here. Debbie Shannon and Connie Shannon in here. They're just literally along the road from me. The guys in Plaza Tondori Takeaway. Main Road Whitlets. 38 Main Road Whitlets. And over to all the station managers, David Chanel, Archie Edgar in Adrossin, Adam Bennett down in Blackpool, Darren Chow in Singapore, Susan Lennon in Bournemouth, DJ Kate Smith in America, Daza in America, in England somewhere, and all the other stage managers, thank you for having me on. Coming up next, we've got Nancy Sinatra, These Boots Are Made For Walking. Then Crazy Frog, We Are The Champions. This is Scott Pack Mix here on your favourite radio station, Budgie Boy. We love you, Budgie Boy. Yes, we do. If you want a dedication next week's show, email me, scottywatty88@gmail.com. Here we go.
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0: Station, yes, it is, yes. Coming up next, we've got Absolute Brilliant Track, yes. It is Mr. Saxo Beat by Alexandra Stan. And after that, we've got AC/DC Thunderstruck, Absolute Brilliant. This is Scott Pymax here on your favourite radio station, Budgie Boy. We love you, Budgie Boy. Yes, we do. Let's party with the Budgie Boy.
1: 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Taking you back in time with a classic disco track.

0: absolute brilliant. Who doesn't like a wee bit of rock at a party? Yes, this is the world's biggest party. The universe's biggest party. Yes, it is. This is Scott Pike Max here on your favourite radio station. Coming up next, we've got Freddy LeGrand. Put your hands up for Detroit. And after that, we've got Give Us a Loud Mega Mix. Absolute brilliant. Wherever you are, it's either good morning, good afternoon, or good evening, good morning, good afternoon. This is Scott Pike Max here on your favourite radio station. Budgie Boy, we love you. Budgie Boy, yes, we do. Let's party.
1: Let's party with Scott's Party Mix.